legit, now I'm on parole. Stroke with the dog pound right behind me, and up in your bitch is where you might find me, laying that, playing that G thing. She want the nigga with the biggest nuts, and guess what? He is I and I am him. Slim with the tip

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Violence, destruction, who knows? 'Cause time is slipping away.

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0: 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I'm trying to get to sleep.
1: 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Platz 23. To the whole wide west side. Know what I'm saying?

0: 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Gleich geht's weiter.
1: Hello, party people. This is Captain Kim speaking. Welcome aboard Benga Airways. After takeoff, we'll pump up the sound system, 'cause we're going...